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1: Hi everyone, this is Shakira.
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0: You made her catch you?
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0: With who?
1: 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I don't know what to do.
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Got to tell this world that you're mine, mine, mine, mine. That you're my nails and that's what you're my gun. I'm real nervous, but it sure is fun. Come on, baby. It drives me crazy. And this groove is just great balls of fire.